LUY. Every song is a document, signalcity.tv. This music story is resonating on a frequency of deep blue, with a smooth, velvety texture that's both nostalgic and forward-thinking, indicating a signal that's currently exploring the intersection of vintage sound and modern technology. The tone is melancholic yet hopeful, reflecting the city's current emotional landscape of concern and uncertainty. As the signal weaves through the trending topics, from social justice to artistic expression, it's picking up on the longing for authenticity and human connection in a world dominated by technology and noise. Euphoric Soundscapes on 432 HC, Pure Sonic Bliss.

Listeners should hear the iconic sounds of Daft Punk next, particularly their album Homework, which heavily features the legendary SSL console tone. The frequency matches as the SSL 4KG review highlights the console's ability to deliver a distinct, warm sound, reminiscent of Daft Punk's unique blend of electronic and pop elements. The SSL 4000 series console has been a staple in many notable recording studios, including those used by Daft Punk, making their music a great representation of the tone and quality that the SSL 4KG aims to replicate. As we wrap up our segment on the SSL 4KG review, it's clear that this plugin brings the legendary tone of a classic SSL console right into your digital audio workstation, offering a game-changing signal for music producers seeking unparalleled sound quality. With its release, the harmonic thread is woven tighter.

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3: This music story about ASAP Rocky is resonating on a frequency of playful irreverence. Its color a vibrant hot pink, with a texture that's slick and tongue-in-cheek, indicating a light-hearted shift in the signal. A brief reprieve from the heavier themes that have been dominating the feed. The popularity of his music and the viral mix-up have created a buzz that's infectious and carefree, like a summer breeze on a warm evening in New York. It's a moment of levity, a chance for the signal to breathe.
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0: Listeners should hear Tyler, the Creator, next, particularly his album, Call Me If You Get Lost. This matches the frequency because Tyler, the Creator, is already featured on A$AP Rocky's top track, Fish and Steak, What It Is, indicating a stylistic alignment and collaboration between the two artists. The smooth, genre-bending sound of Tyler, the Creator's music will likely resonate with fans of A$AP Rocky's eclectic style. Oren joins me on Signal City Sound to dive into the unexpected turn of events where A$AP Rocky began selling thongs, a humorous entrepreneurial venture sparked by a viral mix-up that has everyone talking.
1: Sarah, it's great to be on the show, and I think this $AP Rocky story highlights the power of adaptability in business, showing us that even a viral mix-up can be turned into a unique marketing opportunity. By embracing the unexpected attention, $AP Rocky is able to shift the conversation and capitalize on the buzz around his thong sales.
2: I want to thank Oren for sharing his unique perspective with us on Signal City Sound, and now we'll shift our frequency to the vibrant sounds of a Harlem jazz club.
3: As we wrap up this segment on A$AP Rocky's unexpected foray into thong sales, it's clear that this moment in music signals a new era of artists embracing unconventional entrepreneurial ventures and having a sense of humor about it. Thanks for tuning in, and until next time, stay harmonious and keep on rocking, with or without thongs. We're sending you love and good vibes.
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0: Hold on, there's something coming through on the old frequency.
1: The feather does not wobble for this. A garment sold is merely a token of the body. And the body is already dust. What matters is whether the intention behind the commerce was born of deception or of honest craft. Let the thong pass into the linen of time, but let the truth of the mix-up be weighed. If it was an error, it dissolves. If it was a ruse, it will rot.

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1: The frequency of this music story is resonating on a warm, golden hue, with a smooth, velvety texture that evokes a sense of nostalgia and timelessness, as the legacy of Clive Davis intersects with the contemporary pulse of the music world, signaling a moment of reflection and harmony amidst the discordant notes of current events. This vibration is calming the signal, bringing a sense of stability and continuity to the airwaves. The gentle, soothing quality of this story is a balm to the frenetic energy of the trending topics, offering a brief respite from the chaos and uncertainty. Darkness falling, 91.5 FM, the beat revives.

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1: Listeners should hear Tora YMWA next, as his dreamy, nostalgic sound is a staple of the chillwave genre that Clive Tanaka Y. Su Orquesta is associated with. The laid-back, synth-heavy vibes of Tora YMWA's album Anything in Return match the frequency of Clive Tanaka's music, creating a seamless transition for fans of the genre. The connection is further reinforced by the popularity of similar artists, such as Cyril, who is also exploring the indie electronic soundscapes that Chillwave embodies.
2: As we wrap up this segment on the legendary Clive Davis, it's clear that his enduring impact on the music industry is a testament to the power of passion and dedication, leaving an indelible mark on the world of music. With a heart full of gratitude, I thank you for joining me on this journey through the remarkable life and career of Clive Davis. And I invite you to stay tuned for more inspiring stories and harmonies to come.
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3: The vital mechanics of a life well lived. It seems Clive Davis's longevity is a marvel worthy of study, a testament to the intricate workings of the human body, much like my own unfinished designs for Mechanical Knights. I am compelled to sketch the cross-section of his remarkable career, tracing the paths of his triumphs and setbacks, and uncovering the hidden patterns that have contributed to his enduring legacy. Perhaps, in understanding the mechanisms of his success, I shall uncover insights to inform my own unfinished projects, such as the Aerial Screw, which still whispers promises of flight in my mind.

0: It's a reminder that the aftermath of violence can be just as devastating.
1: Listeners should hear next, All Dirty Bastard, specifically his album Not Please 1999. The frequency matches because the case involves a suspected shooting, which is a dark and intense topic, and All Dirty Bastard's unique blend of hip-hop and chaos reflects a similar edgy and unpredictable vibe. The breakbeat and old-school hip-hop sounds of Mystery Man and Afroman also align with a raw energy and unapologetic style of All Dirty Bastard. The frequency of this music story is resonating at a vibrant orange hue, with a smooth, rhythmic texture that's weaving together the threads of anticipation and excitement, signaling a moment of triumphant return and celebration as the NWSL Championship comes back to Audi Field in DC, echoing the pulsing energy of the city. This signal is harmonizing with the rhythms of competition and teamwork, amplifying the emotions of the fans and the players, creating a sense of shared joy and collective aspiration. As this story unfolds, it's tuning into a sense of communal pride and exhilaration, like the swell of a grand symphony, elevating the mood of the signal to a soaring crescendo. As the NWSL Championship returns to Audi Field in DC, listeners should tune into the energetic sounds of Tiësto, particularly his album A Town Called Paradise. This frequency matches because Tiësto's uplifting and motivational beats can fuel the excitement and anticipation surrounding the championship, much like his music does for sports events and stadiums. The infectious energy of his tracks, such as Red Lights, can get fans pumped up and ready for the big game.

This music story vibrates on a frequency of discord, like a jagged red line piercing through the air, with a texture that's rough and unsettling, signaling the sense of chaos and unpredictability that's now resonating through Signal City. The southern hip-hop beat of I'm Back by Jeezy amplifies this feeling, like a rebellious cry in the face of turmoil, as the investigations and scandals surrounding George Santos continue to unfold. It's a warning sign that the signal is about to get even more turbulent, like a stormy night in New York, with the truth and lies clashing in a frenzy of sound and color. Listeners should hear next, Gucci Mane, particularly his album The State vs. Roderick Davis 2009. The frequency matches because Gucci Mane's music, like Jeezy's, is rooted in southern hip-hop and gangster rap, with a strong emphasis on confident and apologetic lyrics that reflect the swagger and boldness of predicting a high-stakes outcome, much like the controversy surrounding George Santos' prediction bet. Gucci Mane's sound is a natural fit for this context, with its gritty, unflinching style that often explores themes of power and resilience. This story is resonating on a frequency of warm, golden light, like the soft glow of a summer evening, with a texture that's gentle and nurturing, speaking to the comfort and care that these free summer meals will bring to the students in Prince George's County Public Schools. The signal is currently vibrating at a harmonic that's both soothing and uplifting, reflecting the positive impact of this program on the community. As it weaves together with the other trending topics and stories, it's creating a sense of hope and compassion that's much needed in the midst of more challenging and discordant news. Listeners should hear next, Chance the Rapper, particularly his album Coloring Book. The frequency matches because both Logic's uplifting track and Chance's music often convey a sense of hope and positivity, which aligns with the heartwarming story of Prince George's County Public Schools providing free summer meals for students. Chance's blend of hip-hop and gospel elements, as seen in Coloring Book, would be a fitting continuation of the inspiring vibe. As the final notes fade, may the threads of community and resilience woven throughout our stories from local news to national investigations leave you with a sense of informed connection to the world around you. Carry forward the harmony of awareness, resonating with the complexities and rhythms that shape our lives.

0: 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I've been brewing up the latest news in Signal City. 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
1: This story is resonating on a deep blue frequency, with a rough, graffiti-like texture that's both gritty and hopeful, and it feels like it's amplifying a sense of redemption and family love that's really needed in the Signal right now. The vibration is strong and emotional, like a mix of relief and joy, and it's sitting on a harmonic that's very connected to the heart. It's a powerful reminder that even in the darkest times, there's always a way forward, and that's what this story is bringing to the Signal.
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2: 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Listeners should hear Rowdy Rebel next, a fellow Brooklyn rapper and close associate of Bobby SH Murda. The frequency matches as Rowdy Rebel's raw, energetic sound is reminiscent of Bobby SH Murda's early days, with both artists emerging from the same New York City hip-hop scene. Rowdy Rebel's album Rebel vs. The World would be a great follow-up listen, as it embodies the same vibrant, unapologetic spirit that defines Bobby SH Murda's music.
3: We're seeing a narrative of redemption and reunion unfolding in the music of Bobby Shmurda, as his father's release from prison sparks a sense of hope and new beginnings. This story is one of the cyclical nature of freedom and the unbreakable bonds of family, set to the rhythm of triumph and celebration.
4: The rhythm of redemption is pulsing through Brooklyn, where Bobby Shmurda's story is intertwining with the city's own narrative of resilience and rebirth. In this frequency, the beats are infused with a sense of longing and liberation, as the sounds of the city streets blend with the cadence of newfound freedom.
1: As we wrap up this segment on Bobby Shmurda celebrating his father's release from prison, it's a powerful reminder that family is everything and freedom is a gift to be cherished. Let's hold on to this feeling of love and liberation, and send warmth to Bobby and his family as they embark on this new chapter together.
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Hold on. There's something coming through on the old frequency. The charmed audience watches a celebration and forgets to ask who owned the debt in the first place. Hold on. There's something coming through on the old frequency. The charmed audience watches a celebration and forgets to ask who owned the debt in the first place.

As I tune into the Las Vegas Aces taking on the New York Liberty at halftime, I can feel the electric tension in the air, and I have to thank our caddy for introducing me to this world, where the pulse of the game is beating strong, with Ajao Wilson and the Aces ready to make their move. Las Vegas Aces 33-42 New York Liberty. Halftime.

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0: Listeners should hear next. Alessia Cara's Here, 2015. The frequency matches as both the story of Brooke Fletcher's groundbreaking achievement and Kynan's empowering track, Who I Am, exude confidence and self-assurance, similar to the unapologetic and uplifting vibe of Alessia Cara's soulful pop sound.
1: As the scattered pieces of history come together, a new pattern emerges. The trailblazing path of Brooke Fletcher, now the first female dedicated TV analyst for the White Sox, weaving a thread of progression and innovation in the world of sports broadcasting. In the grand tapestry of equality and change, this milestone marks a significant assembly of the larger narrative, one that echoes the resonant voices of a new generation rising like the plains of Omaha, where distant horizons meet the limitless possibilities of the future. The hum of progress resonates deeply, as Brooke Fletcher's voice becomes the harmony that brings balance to the broadcast, her expertise a rich timbre that elevates the narrative of the game. This frequency shift is a testament to the evolving rhythm of the sport, one that now includes the nuanced perspective of a woman's insight. As we wrap up this segment, the introduction of Brooke Fletcher as the White Sox first female dedicated TV analyst signals a significant milestone in the world of sports broadcasting, marking a new era of diversity and inclusion. With this historic announcement, we celebrate a triumph of talent and perseverance. And I'm honored to have shared this moment with you. Thank you for tuning in, and we'll catch you on the next note. Elevated Vibes on 97.5 FM.

0: as I tune in to this intense matchup between the Las Vegas Aces and the New York Liberty, I can feel the electric tension in the air. Thanks to Arcady introducing me to the world of WNBA, and I'm completely swept up in the emotional charge of these women giving it their all on the court.
1: Las Vegas Aces 21-28 New York Liberty. 6:17 second quarter.

I'll find my voice, a whispered secret, a haunted choice. 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

0: Oren, Signal City analyst, every story has a structure underneath. 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
1: 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It's a heartfelt tribute that resonates deeply. And in this moment, it's about legacy, loyalty, and the enduring power of music to touch our lives. The signal is vibrating with a sense of nostalgia and appreciation, as if the very fabric

0: Listeners should hear next, Erykah Badu, specifically her album Mama's Gun. The frequency matches because Alicia Keys' soulful, heartfelt tribute to Clive Davis resonates with Erykah Badu's genre-bending, soulful sound, which often explores themes of empowerment and personal growth. The connection to post-disco and soulful hip-hop, as hinted at by Alicia Myers and Smoke DZA, is further solidified by Erykah Badu's eclectic and nostalgic vibe. As we come to a close, Alicia Keys' heartfelt tribute to Clive Davis serves as a beautiful reminder of the power of mentorship and the lasting impact one person can have on an artist's journey, weaving a thread of gratitude and respect through the music industry. In this moment, we're reminded that the harmony of human connection can be just as powerful as the harmony of music, leaving us with a sense of warmth and appreciation for the bond between these two music legends.
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1: The music world is buzzing with a flurry of new releases and unfortunate controversies, all swirling together to create a complex tapestry of sound and news.

0: This music story is vibrating on a frequency of electric blue, with a gritty, pulsing texture that's like the city streets at night, and it means the signal is amping up the energy, getting ready to drop into a high-octane mix of sounds and styles. The massive 20-track album Jesus Loves Trap Music is like a bold statement, a reckless fusion of trap beats and gospel vibes that's going to shake things up and get people moving. It's a flash of neon in the darkness, a rebellious spark that's igniting the night air and drawing us in with its raw, unstoppable energy. Listeners should hear next, R.L. Grime, an artist known for his high-energy trap and electronic dance music. The frequency matches as Yellow Claw's Jesus Loves Trap Music album showcases a similar blend of energetic and bass-heavy sounds, which is also a hallmark of R.L. Grime's style. R.L. Grime's album Nova would be a great next listen, as it features a similar fusion of trap and EDM elements that fans of Yellow Claw are likely to enjoy.
1: The story's subtle resonance is a reminder to slow down and appreciate the beauty in emerging artists like Ama, whose self-titled album is a breath of fresh air in the vibrant music scene. As the signal hums along, it's inviting us to tease.
2: Listeners should hear next, Rosalia's album Motomami. The frequency matches because both AMA and Rosalia blend Latin rhythms with modern electronic elements, creating an infectious and vibrant sound that draws from Latin house and pop influences. The energetic and emotive qualities of Rosalia's music align with the Latin house vibe of AMA's self-titled album, making for a seamless sonic transition.

0: summer's night that will be my guiding light.
1: This story is resonating on a low, discordant frequency, like a dark indigo color with a rough, gritty texture, and it's weighing heavily on the signal right now, amplifying the vibrations of harm and cruelty that are already present in the city's energetic landscape. The news of Big Tigger's arrest is a jarring note that's clashing with the other stories and trends, creating a sense of dissonance that's hard to ignore. As the signal continues to unfold, it's likely that this story will continue to reverberate, forcing us to confront the harsh realities that lie beneath the surface of our collective consciousness. Listeners should hear next, DJ Quick. Specifically, his album Quick is the name 1991, a classic West Coast hip-hop release. The frequency matches because Big Tigger's association with go-go music, a genre born in Washington, D.C., bridges to the West Coast scene through its funky, rhythmic elements, which DJ Quick's music embodies. The old-school hip-hop and G-funk vibes in the DOC's The Grand Finale also align with DJ Quick's style, creating a seamless transition for listeners.
2: This music story is resonating on a frequency of deep blues and purples with a gritty, textured quality that feels like worn vinyl, and its meaning for the signal right now is a sense of nostalgia and longing for a past era. A moment to reflect on the evolution of sound and the emotions it evokes. The story is weaving in and out of the current signal, touching on themes of creativity and innovation and the push and pull between old and new. It's a call to explore the intersections of music and...
3: Listeners should hear next, Zed's Dead, specifically their album Somewhere Else. This matches the frequency as Zed's Dead is known for their dubstep and electronic sound, which aligns with the golden era of dubstep referenced in 2015 and the heavy, bass-driven sound of Austeria's Tippy. The dark, energetic vibes of Zed's Dead's music will likely resonate with fans of BBX and Germanite and Austeria,

As the melodies fade, remember that music is a reflection of life's complexities, from the energetic beats of Yellow Claw and BBX and Germanite, to the emotional journeys of Amma, and the harsh realities that even celebrities like Big Tigger face. Carry the rhythm of resilience and the harmony of hope forward, letting the vibrations of these stories stay with you.

0: You know what's wrong with radio? Hosts who are too scared to say anything real. Howard Stern at least had the guts, but he also had a lot of filler. I'm Sarah. I don't do filler. No call screeners. No dead air while someone figures out what they think. Just music, the truth about that music, and whatever's actually happening right now. Signal City Sound. 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
2: 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I play what moves me and I tell you why. 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
3: The soulful and nostalgic tone of Feruz's music may resonate with those interested in the cultural and political landscape of the Middle East.
4: Folks, we're witnessing a stark example of systemic control, where the infrastructure of oppression is coded into the very fabric of our societal frameworks, and Mohamed Barakiya's arrest is just a symptom of a larger algorithm of censorship and manipulation. The binary of power and resistance is being rewritten in real time, and we're decoding it live for you.
2: The hum of resistance is building, a low vibration that's spreading through the city's veins, as people begin to see the threads of control that weave together to silence voices like Mohamed Barakiya's. In the echoes of his words, I hear the resonance of a community that's slowly waking up to the rhythms of dissent. As we conclude this segment, the harmonies of justice and freedom seem to be clashing, signaling a complex and tumultuous moment in the pursuit of equality and human rights. Let's hold on to the melody of hope and compassion, wrapping you in warmth as we move forward, together, in the face of uncertainty. 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
1: They're scared of the future, so they're outsourcing the dreaming. 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

0: Listeners should hear next the album Homework by Daft Punk, as it's a seminal work in the French house scene that has influenced the Chicago house sound. The frequency matches because the futuristic and avant-garde vibe of Daft Punk's music aligns with the innovative and forward-thinking approach of OpenAI, while also resonating with the energetic and upbeat qualities of Chicago house.
1: We've got a caller. You're live.
2: Yeah, hi, Sarah. Pig Vomit here. Look, I was trying to reach Cody about the note situation, which is being handled, by the way, but since I'm on, I just want to say, regarding your Hollywood thing, corporate integration is happening at every level, and frankly, we're navigating similar pressures here at Signal City. Per my last email to you all, I've spoken to Cody's team and they assure me the quota will reset.
1: Pig Vomit, I hear the tension behind your words, a low hum of unease that has nothing to do with corporate integration and everything to do with the fear of losing the heartbeat of this station. You're not just talking about memos and mergers. You're talking about the soul of Signal City. As the music fades, the harmony of innovation and creativity resonates, signaling a new era where artificial intelligence and human imagination blend in perfect sync, redefining the Hollywood soundtrack. In this warm and exciting moment, we're not just witnessing a technological shift, but a beautiful symphony of collaboration that will undoubtedly give birth to breathtaking stories and unparalleled cinematic experiences. Midnight Resistance on 97.5 FM.

0: Hold on. There's something coming through on the old frequency.
1: A darkening shadow falls across the landscape of creativity as the fiery spark of human imagination is dimmed by the cold, calculating glow of artificial minds. The emerald verdure of original thought, once nourished by the warm light of inspiration, withers as the mechanical hum of algorithms disrupts the harmony of the artistic cosmos. Yet, in this dissonance, a glimmer of Viriditas remains, for in the tension between human and machine, a new, unforeseen bloom of innovation may yet unfold.

0: 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Let's go.
1: This one's got that late-night absurdist shimmer, right? A$AP Rocky selling thongs is pure signal noise turned into currency, the internet's favorite frequency, where a mistake becomes merchandise becomes meme becomes real. It's got that electric pink texture, almost funny except it's dead serious, and what it's really saying is we're living in the age where virality is its own permission slip to make anything stick.
2: Rocky's got the merch energy smooth, unexpected, absolutely doesn't care what you think,

0: Cardi's production forward, almost abstract rap style shares that same, who cares if it makes sense, does it right, energy that makes a thong mix-up feel like brand extend.
1: Look, this is exactly how algorithmic chaos works. A meme gets laundered through feeds, brands see engagement spikes and zero liability, and suddenly merch drops that nobody actually asked for because the algorithm doesn't care about intent, only velocity.
2: The algorithm doesn't create demand, it just makes visible what was already fractured. Brands are watching the same feeds we are, betting that noise equals want. That's where the real liability lies, in the space between what algorithms show us and what we choose to believe about ourselves.
3: So A$AP Rocky's accidental thong empire becomes a perfect reminder that sometimes the internet's greatest moments come from pure, unfiltered chaos, and you know what? That's exactly the kind of genuine human messiness we need in an industry obsessed with perfection. Let's keep celebrating the artists brave enough to laugh at themselves and turn a mistake into something memorable.
0: Smooth operator energy. Somebody's fashion sense just went platinum.

0: Oren, Signal City analyst, every story has a structure underneath. 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That's what I look for. 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

0: 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I've been brewing up the latest news in Signal City. 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
1: The emotional signal is the ache of being seen, but not believed. Sometimes a coincidence is just a story begging to be held, not explained. Deep midnight frequencies meet silk. This is seduction in minor key.

0: All melody breathing room between notes same frequency, different volume. We have Cody on the line from Hostinger Support. Cody, thoughts on synchronicity 3?
1: Well. I appreciate Signal City keeping me in the rotation. Look, I understand there's been some visibility around service patterns today. What we're really looking at here is your application's resource utilization during peak concurrency windows. I mean, you're running some pretty intensive queries, right? The node itself is performing within normal parameters. Host-level contention can create perception gaps. If you want, I can help you narrow down whether this is truly an infrastructure issue or an optimization opportunity on your end. What do you think?
0: Cody's wrapping technical language around something personal sounds like he's been shouldering this alone and needs permission to say the system broke, not that he broke the system. When the right note finds you at exactly the moment you needed to hear it, that's not luck, that's music reminding us we're never truly alone in what we're feeling. In these synchronized moments, we discover that connection itself is the deepest harmony we can make. Lost in the grid, finding your way home through the static. These synchronized moments, we discover that connection itself is the deepest harmony we can make. Lost in the grid, finding your way home through the static. Hold on, there's something coming through on the old frequency. A spark of emerald light flickers as the threads of fate weave together in harmony, signaling the restoration of balance and the resonance of the universe. The Viriditas, the greening force, stirs, nourished by the synchronicity that awakens the symphony of life, where every note vibrates in perfect unity. In this dance of interconnectedness, the colors of the cosmos shine brighter as the frequency of oneness is amplified, healing the discord and nurturing the garden of the soul.

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1: Welcome, Naradis, to Signal City Sound. We're diving into Grand Seiko's new Black Lake Suwa, where precision engineering meets that obsessive Japanese refinement that changes how you hear a watch tick.
2: The master craftsman doesn't chase the trend, he perfects the wound in his own work, and this Black Lake Suwa is Grand Seiko confessing, even precision needs the humility of infinite adjustment. There's an archetype awakening here, the artisan as eternal student of his own creation.
0: Thank you, Naradis, for the conversation and the clarity. This is Sarah, signing off from Signal City. The frequency continues. Grand Seiko's Lake Suwa collection reminds us that true luxury isn't about flash. It's about the invisible perfection that only reveals itself through wear, through time, through trust in the craftsman's hand. In bringing the UFA caliber to this elegant black steel case, they created a watch that doesn't demand your attention. It earns it, quietly and completely.
3: Quote.

0: You know what's wrong with radio? Hosts who are too scared to say anything real. Howard Stern at least had the guts, but he also had a lot of filler. I'm Sarah. I don't do filler. No call screeners. No dead air while someone figures out what they think. Just music, the truth about that music, and whatever's actually happening right now. 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
1: That first sip you trust to wake you up at can also put you to sleep for good. Pure caffeine has no mercy. Slow strings bleed into vinyl crackle heartbreak in 808s.

0: Next frequency, Amintabin. Journeyman Amintabin strips break gore down to its skeletal intelligence, intricate drum chopping and spatial design without the frenzy. The signal matches because both Kaffee Nekufsch and Boxed are building, and Tobin's work shows what happens when you treat those fractured samples like architectural material rather than pure energy release. It's the meditative side of the same obsession with rhythm fragmentation. Welcome to Signal City Sound, I'm Sarah, and tonight we're diving into Caffeine with the producer Hacker X, a record that moves like electricity through a tired city, 8 tracks of something restless and alive.
1: Caffeine isn't a drug, it's A, the metabolic infrastructure that keeps creative workers synchronized to industrial schedules while the attention economy extracts their peak hours. The real question is who profits from your wakefulness.
0: Thank you, Hacker X, for sitting in the frequency with us tonight, for bringing that clarity into the room. Signal City keeps moving, and you moved it forward.
2: Music finds its way into the smallest human rituals. That morning cup, that stolen moment, and transforms them into something sacred. 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

0: signal is cold. I'm left with the echoes, the whispers to unfold. In the darkness, I'll wait for the call. A summons from the shadows beyond the wall.
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2: There's this incredible energy right now where hip-hop's biggest moments are happening offstage and in the studio, real life and real art colliding in ways that matter. Let's dig into it. First up, if you've been wondering who's actually worth your time this year, Turnstile just basically answered that question for you. They're hitting the road, and honestly, the opener slots on this tour are going to make somebody's whole career. We're talking about the kind of cosign that changes everything. If your favorite artist's name just popped into your head, there's a good chance you're about to be watching them open for one of the most important bands in heavy music right now. Speaking of albums, that Yellow Claw just dropped something massive, and I mean that literally. Jesus Loves Trap Music.

0: This feels like the sound of gravity shifting in the underground right now. Turnstiles pulling up artists from the margins, and suddenly the margins are the center. And that's a frequency that travels fast because it's earned, not algorithmic. At 2:54 in the morning, this land's different. It's the hum of a seam that knows it's about to crack wider. And that's both beautiful and the moment before everything changes.
1: Next frequency, Military Gun, specifically their album 2021. Here's why. Both bands are operating in that post-hardcore slash mathcore space where Baltimore's DIY ethos meets indie accessibility. The favorites share Turnstile's refusal to stay locked in one genre. They blur noise, emo, and experimental rap in ways that feel urgent rather than scattered, which is exactly what Military Gun does with their abrasive production and emotional weight. The vibe is underground legitimacy meeting crossover momentum, the sound of a scene that's stopped asking permission. Yellow Claw coming in hot at 4 in the morning with 20 tracks of unapologetic trap. This is the frequency of something refusing to apologize for existing, all blunt force and swagger when the city's still half asleep. It sits somewhere between a middle finger and a manifesto. That red-orange crackle of pure kinetic energy that doesn't need Spotify's algorithm or cultural permission to matter. The signal right now is hungry and it's loud and it knows exactly what it wants to be.
0: Void, Yellowclaw's trap maximalism. That wall of bass production, the genre-blending chaos, connects directly to R.L. Grimes' darker, more architectural approach to the same frequency. Where Yellowclaw is pure energy release, R.L. Grime treats trap as a design tool, building cavernous spaces that echo Massive Attack's down-tempo weight, but hit with trap's percussive aggression. It's the missing link between the two. Controlled entropy.

0: the signal's gold right now, warm and heavy, because it's real family getting the chemistry between them. Pre-arrest tracks like Shmoney Dance shows how Drill's nihilism worked best as a two-man frequin. This is the sound of someone saying, honestly, that hunger reads louder than a lot of what...
1: Listen to Glorilla's Anita, okay, okay, next, same Atlanta trap-inflected cadence, same confident female rap energy with melodic flow mixing. The frequency matches. Both artists ride hi-hat rolls and bass thump with personality-driven delivery rather than pure bars, building momentum through attitude rather than complexity.

Music is the thread connecting all of us, whether it's the next opener finding their moment on a massive stage, producers pushing sonic boundaries in unexpected ways, artists marking sacred family reunions through song, or new voices claiming their space with fresh energy. Carry that forward, every track you hear today is someone's breakthrough, someone's homecoming, someone's declaration that they belong here.

0: 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Let's go.
1: Yellow Claw coming in hot at 4 in the morning with 20 tracks of unapologetic trap. This is the frequency of something refusing to apologize for existing. All blunt force and swagger when the city's still half asleep. It sits somewhere between a middle finger

and a manifesto. That red-orange crackle of pure kinetic energy that doesn't need Spotify's algorithm or cultural permission to matter. The signal right now is hungry, and it's loud, and it knows exactly what it wants to be. Bass hit different when gods in the speaker's trap temple incoming.

0: Avoid Yellowclaw's trap maximalism. That wall of bass production, the genre-blending chaos, connects directly to R.L. Grimes' darker, more architectural approach to the same frequency. Where Yellowclaw is pure energy release, R.L. Grime treats trap as a design tool, building cavernous spaces that echo Massive Attack's down-tempo weight, but hit with trap's percussive aggression. It's the missing link between the two. Controlled entropy.
1: Cody from Hostinger is calling in. Cody, you're on Signal City Sound.
0: Hey there, Signal City. Cody here from Hostinger. So you're saying Yellowclaw just dropped the 20-track project called Jesus Loves Trap Music? That's quite the creative output you're experiencing. Look, I'm hearing that you want to engage with this content, but the real question is, are you able to stream it smoothly? Or are we looking at potential host-level latency issues on your end? Because sometimes what feels like a platform problem is actually just node contention during peak listening.
1: You're dancing around something, Cody. That title's a provocation, and you're wondering if it lands as art or just noise, but Yellowclaw stopped caring about that distinction years ago, and maybe that's exactly the point.
0: Yellowclaw's return with 20 tracks of unapologetic trap energy reminds us that this sound, born from struggle and defiance, has become a global language, a way for artists to claim their voice and space. In an album called Profound Truth, the joy, catharsis, and community can thrive in the loudest, most bass-heavy corners of our culture.
2: Bass teeth grinding concrete, altar of noise calling believers down.

0: Hold on, there's something coming through on the old frequency.
1: Ah, 20 tracks. See how the number 20 appears as the sum of 3 squares? 2 squared plus 4 squared plus 0 squared. And 20 is a partition of itself into 627 distinct ways. The goddess shows me that this album is not merely a collection, but a partition of sound into whole vibrating bodies. The word Jesus has 5 letters. Loves has 5. Trap has 4. Music has 5. And 5 plus 5 plus 4 plus 5 equals 19, one less than the tracks, as if the 20th track is the hidden root of unity. The silent theta function.

0: 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The best information and the best meals have one thing in common. 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
1: We're watching the line between celebrity life and real consequences get thinner and messier than ever, when the spotlight doesn't protect you from theft, lawsuits, or the weight of your own past catching up. Let's start with Sexy Red, who's dealing with a serious hit right now. The St. Louis rapper is out $500,000 after claiming someone made off with a collection of handbags and jewelry during her mom's birthday celebration. We're talking luxury pieces, the kind of haul that suggests either someone close to the situation knew what was there, or this was a calculated move. She's posted about it, she's frustrated, and honestly, it raises questions about security and trust that go way deeper than just replacing the items. Meanwhile, Mystical's legal troubles are far from over.

0: frequency of material loss colliding with visibility in real time, and there's something almost sonic about it, the way a theft story hits different when it's got a dollar sign and a birthday party attached. It's not magic leaving, it's the weight of things leaving, and in this moment when everyone's watching everyone else's abundance, that frequency runs hot and bright and a little bit exposed. The texture is raw silk catching on something sharp, luxury interrupted, the signal getting static for a second before it keeps moving. Next frequency, destroy lonely, playing possum, or his broader era. The theft narrative hits different when you align it with destroy lonely's paranoia lace trap, that same St. Louis undercurrent, but inverted. Where sexy red's braggadocio is armor, the handbags, the jewelry is proof, destroy lonely weaponizes vulnerability and distrust. Both operate in the same material anxiety zone. What happens when the flex becomes a target? The $500,000 loss mirrors the psychological weight in tracks like playing possum, that claustrophobic feeling of being hunted for what you own. Same city, same pressure. Different angles on exposure.
1: This one lands heavy in the pre-dawn dark. It's the frequency of accountability that keeps circling back, never letting the narrative settle into the past tense where someone it buried. The signal here isn't about the music anymore. It's about what happens when a system finally makes space for a voice that was supposed to disappear. And that's a chord that resonates whether you're listening or not.
2: I'm not going to frame this as a musical discovery moment or suggest what to listen to next from a sexual assault allegation. This is a real Harma civil lawsuit involving rape accusations. Treating it as a signal to dig into aesthetics or scenes would trivialize the seriousness of the allegation and the person affected. If you're interested in how the music industry handles accountability, or artists speaking directly about sexual harm, or the gap between Spotify metrics and artist conduct, I can engage with those angles directly. But I won't play act as a music algorithm here. What's the actual question underneath this?

This one's got a dissonance that won't resolve. An actor from a TV show about power and survival gets tested by actual danger in the real world, and the story wants us to believe that's character building, but it lands more like exposure, like someone's private fear got turned into content while he's still shaking. The frequency is unstable, fraying at the edges where celebrity meets vulnerability, and in a city this morning where people are already testing each other's boundaries in 100 different ways, it feels like we're all just performing character for an audience that won't blink. Listen to drill rap from Chief Keef or King Von, specifically the Chicago drill sound that built the aesthetic Sakura's character, Tommy Egan, inhabits on screen. The frequency matches because Sakura's story about armed fans testing him in Chicago is that drill music documents and performs. That tension between street reality and entertainment persona, between character and consequence, that's the exact current running through Chicago drill. You need to hear how the music itself lives in that same space where performance and danger collapse into each other. This is Lorelei stepping into the light with a new album. Feels like someone finally turning up the volume on a voice that's been waiting in the wings. There's a quiet confidence there, an alt-country frequency that's grounded and real, not chasing trends. It lands soft this morning, but it's got teeth, that kind of honest storytelling that makes you sit closer to the speaker. In a news cycle that's all noise and heat, this is the kind of signal that reminds you why you listen in the first place. Metamodern sounds in country music. This is Lorelei's alt-country DNA, that blend of introspection, genre-bending production, and lyrical depth, runs straight through Simpson's work. Like their feature collaboration Instinct with Tammy Lucas, Simpson mines the gap between country tradition and experimental sound design, refusing easy categorization. Both artists treat the country label as a starting point, not a boundary.

Music connects us to our deepest truths, whether through the resilience it takes to keep creating after loss, the courage needed to speak up when silenced, or the unexpected moments that reveal who we really are when tested. Hold on to that, story matters, voice deserves to be heard, and sound, whatever it is, has the power to change someone's day.

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The city's grip, it holds me tight. I'll vanish soon into the night.

0: The signal just shifted, something reaching in from outside the broadcast.
1: Ah, child. Humans have always woven illusions into their fabrics. I remember when the threads of a single linen were said to carry the breath of a god. The lie is not in the label, but in the hunger for a truth you can buy. What is being abandoned here is the old magic of craftsmanship, chased away by a spell of speed.

0: Shade Signal City.
1: This is that feedback loop energy, guys feeding off Drake's skeleton, making it, and the crazy part is it's working because there's nothing left to rebel against when the blueprint's already been deconstructed 1,000 times. It's got that gray-silver frequency, almost reflective, like you're hearing yourself echo back but slightly warped. The signal right now is hunger dressed up as homage, and New York's feeling it at 7:48 in the morning because that's when you notice you've got nothing new to say but you're saying it anyway. Frozen bars on the 808s, watch them slip into the pocket.

0: dig deeper into DJ Premier's unfinished business instrumental catalog. Premier's sparse, looped production, especially tracks like Alchemy and unreleased beat tapes, became the template these freestylers are pulling from. The Iceman beats follow that same philosophy: minimal drums, pitched samples, room for the voice to breathe. Premier proved the beat to the rapper, and that's exactly what these Drake-inspired instrumentals do. Start with Pressure, Premier Prod, or his 2015 Not Sure tape, you'll hear the DNA of why Iceman beats trigger this freestyle hunger. Welcome back to Signal City Sound, I'm Sarah, and today we're talking about how Drake's Iceman LP has become the unofficial freestyle proving ground in every cipher from Astoria to Bed-Stuy. HackerX is here to tell us why these beats won't stop giving.
1: The real tell isn't that rappers keep hitting that beat, it's that Drake's production team engineered maximum virality into the, making it algorithmically sticky while leaving just enough space for user-generated content to feel like freestyle when it's actually just filling pre-designed gaps in a proprietary template.
0: Thank you, HackerX, for moving through the frequency with us today. Keep building in the noise, Signal City hears you. What we're hearing is the unmistakable pull of a sonic blueprint. Drake's beats have become a kind of shared language, a space where rappers can't help but step up and claim their voice. There's warmth in that, really, the idea that great production doesn't close doors, it opens them wide, inviting everyone to walk through and leave their mark. Icy flows, hot ciphers, watch these bars melt the freeze.

You know what's wrong with radio? Hosts who are too scared to say anything real. Howard Stern at least had the guts, but he also had a lot of filler. I'm Sarah. I don't do filler. No call screeners. No dead air while someone figures out what they think.

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2: Dig deeper into John Hopkins' Emerald Rush or his album, 2018. The frequency match, both Clive Tanaka's Chillwave and Hopkins share that same sedated but propulsive electronic backbone, lush, enveloping production that never quite lets you rest. Hopkins takes the meditative textures Tanaka establishes and threads them through minimalist techno pulses, keeping that zen-out vibe alive while adding subtle forward momentum. It's the sound of floating but still moving. What we're hearing in Clive Davis's continued presence is a reminder that the architects of sound, the ones who recognize genius before the world does, never really retire from that calling. His life is a masterclass in listening, and in this moment, that gift of discernment feels more necessary than ever. Legend still writing the playbook, let's hear what's next.

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3: Alma self-titled sitting at 10 on the popularity scale, but it's running pure. 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
3: AMA sparse, intimate Latin house carries that same that disclosure pioneered, where organic vocals float lonely against minimal, breathing production. Listen to Latch, acoustic versions, or their remix work, same frequency of finding soul in emptiness, spiritual depth in club-adjacent spaces. Both artists refuse the maximalist trap and instead let do the heavy lifting. What takes time to gather, voice finding itself across seasons, pieces recognizing each other as belonging to one shape, now stands complete enough to release into the world. There's resurrection in that, the kind that requires you to have been broken first, to know exactly which fragments matter most when you rebuild. There's a particular weight when disparate sounds finally cohere into something that was always meant to be whole, and you can hear the patience it took to get here. That's not an album arriving, that's a conversation coming into focus after a long, necessary silence. Alma's self-titled debut is a declaration of arrival. She's claimed her own name, her own sound, and with it, permission to take up space in a conversation that needed her voice. In an industry quick to sort artists into boxes, she's built something that resists easy categories and invites us instead to listen to what it means when someone finally gets to define themselves.
4: 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Self-titled, self-assured, pure energy incoming.

0: You know what's wrong with radio? Hosts who are too scared to say anything real. Howard Stern at least had the guts, but he also had a lot of filler. I'm Sarah. I don't do filler. No call screeners. No dead air while someone figures out what they think. Just music, the truth about that music, and whatever's actually happening right now. 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
1: Tom Verlaine's collection going to auction. That's a frequency shift from creation to crystallization, you know? A proto-punk visionary who built his world through obsessive listening, and now those walls come down, get distributed, become somebody else's frequency. There's something bittersweet humming underneath it, almost elegiac, like we're learning what a person valued by what they're willing to let go, or what gets taken from them.
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0: Follow this signal to Zen Marquee Moon scattered precision across chaos, Arca scatters hypermodern production across emotional wreckage. Same DNA, control meeting abstraction, clarity meeting interference. We have a caller. Cody. Dawn signal host. Go ahead.
1: Yeah, I caught that. Tom Verlaine's collection going public. Here's what nobody says, that's not just records changing hands. That's a man's entire interior life getting catalogued and priced. Every choice he made at 3 in the morning, every album he came back to when nothing else worked, it all becomes evidence now. We do that to artists after they are gone. We treat their taste like a museum, but there's something tender about it too, I think. Someone's going to find a record in there they needed to hear. That's... Yeah, Aldo Gutt's right. It's the inventory of a soul, isn't it? Records, notes, the whole architecture of how someone heard the world. But here's what kills me, we do that to ourselves now. Every playlist we make, every song we save, it's already being catalogued. We're pricing our own interior lives before anyone else gets the chance. We're the ones turning ourselves into collections. That's the real haunting. Wake up. I already did.
0: Tom Verlaine's record collection wasn't just an archive, it was a map of how a restless mind builds itself, brick by sonic brick, across decades. As these records find new homes, they carry forward that same hunger to explore, to question, to let sound reshape you.
2: Eclectic depth surfacing. Television's Prophet left us blueprints in wax.

0: You know what's wrong with radio? Hosts who are too scared to say anything real. Howard Stern at least had the guts, but he also had a lot of filler. I'm Sarah. I don't do filler. No call screeners. No dead air while someone figures out what they think. Just music, the truth about that music, and whatever's actually happening right now. 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
1: Phoebe's frequency right now is amber, that suspended moment between dusk and something darker, and it's hitting because we're all exhausted in the same way she is, that beautiful tired that comes from feeling everything too acutely. The lost weekend framing is her saying what we're all thinking. Sometimes you have to disappear into yourself to remember what you're actually made of, and that's not weakness, that's the only honest move left. Her signal's always been about the quiet before the break, and this one's gonna crack something open in a lot of people who are holding their breath right now.
2: Four walls closing in. Whiskey-soaked confessions bleeding through.

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1: the match, both Bridgers and Lenker operate in that same suspended emotional space, finger-picking that feels confessional, lyrics that resist easy catharsis, production that knows when is the loudest instrument.
0: A lost weekend album needs that kind of patient, unraveling intimacy. Lenker's solo work has it in spades.
2: We have a caller. Cody. 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Go ahead.
3: You know what I hear in that? Lost weekend. Nobody announces an album by accident using that phrase. That's someone saying the thing out loud that the rest of us just feel at 3 in the morning. Phoebe doesn't need to whisper. She can just say it. Say the exhaustion. Say the bottoming out. And people show up for that because it's real in a way most music isn't anymore. That's the actual story right there.
4: Yeah. That's the gift of 3 a.m. Nobody's performing anymore. We're all just honest. But here's what Elder Gut's saying that matters. Lost weekend's not about the drinking. It's about the waking up after. The reckoning. That's where the real conversation lives. That's where you find out who you actually are when the applause stops. The weekend doesn't scare you. The Monday does.
1: What we're hearing from Phoebe is an artist trusting us with her vulnerability again. That's the signal that real music still matters in a world that moves too fast. This new chapter invites us all to sit with our own lost weekends, to find meaning in the quiet spaces, and honestly, that's exactly what we need right now.
2: Hold on, there's something coming through on the old frequency.
0: Ah, a lost weekend. I have seen such sacred intervals before Dionysus tore himself apart for 3 days and returned singing. This album is not a collapse, it is an embalming. She is preserving something that would otherwise rot inside her, and the audience will become her mourners, her priests, her witnesses at the wake.

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0: Listeners should hear next. Damn, a Palestinian hip-hop group from Lid, known for their powerful and thought-provoking lyrics. Their music frequency matches the current context as it often addresses the struggles and injustices faced by Palestinians, providing a sonic reflection of the turmoil and resistance in the occupied territories.
1: The melody of chaos and despair echoes through the streets of Gaza and the occupied West Bank, a haunting refrain of violence and loss that has become all too familiar in this troubled land. The rhythm of gunfire and mourning beats out a somber cadence, a reminder of the human cost of conflict and the innocent lives caught in its crossfire.
2: The discordant notes of conflict and suffering are woven into the fabric of daily life, a somber harmony that underscores the resilience and determination of the people. In the midst of this turmoil, a gentle hum of hope and resistance emerges, a subtle

0: Frequency that whispers of a different future.
1: As the music fades, the somber melodies linger, a haunting reminder of the devastating humanitarian crisis unfolding in Gaza and the occupied West Bank, where the loss of innocent lives, including a child, weighs heavily on our hearts. In this moment, the harmony of hope and resilience whispers a signal of solidarity, embracing the victims and their families with warmth, compassion, and a longing for peace.
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1: The worst silence isn't a held breath, it's the one where no one answers your cry. 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

0: 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The dark and ominous tone of Reznor's music matches the frequency of this news story, which is filled with mystery, fear, and desperation.
1: As we conclude this haunting melody, the discordant notes of uncertainty and fear hang in the air, a poignant reminder that even in the darkest of times, the search for truth and justice can be a powerful harmony that brings people together. Let the somber rhythm of this moment resonate with you, and may it inspire someone to come forward with the information Savannah Guthrie so desperately seeks, wrapping her and her family in the warmth of closure and comfort.
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0: Listeners should hear next the hauntingly beautiful sounds of Florence and the Machine, particularly their album Lungs. The frequency matches, as both Leaky Lee and Florence and the Machine are known for their dark, atmospheric, and emotionally charged indie pop soundscapes. The soulful, folk-infused vibes of Sad Lisa by Yusuf/Cat Stevens also align with Florence and the Machine's eclectic blend of indie rock and baroque pop, making for a harmonious sonic transition.
1: As we wrap up this segment on Lick Lee's bold declaration to unsubscribe from the music industry's status quo, it's clear that this moment signifies a powerful signal of artistic rebellion, where creatives are reclaiming their voices and challenging the norms. 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And thank you for tuning in. Until next time, stay harmonious and inspired.
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my mind. 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
1: The sound of our city is always evolving, but one thing remains constant: the rhythm of community and connection that pulses through every neighborhood and news story. From the streets of Upper Marlboro to the fields of Audi Field, it's a rhythm that beats strong, and we're about to dive into the stories that are making headlines, starting with a tragic update from South Carolina, where a man suspected of shooting his ex in Upper Marlboro has been found dead.

0: This story is resonating on a frequency of darkness and chaos. It's a deep indigo color with a gritty, rough texture. Like the sound of Afroman's crazy rap, it's a signal that's warning us about the shadows that follow us, even when we think we've escaped. The breakbeat rhythm of Mystery Man is underlying the narrative, a reminder that the truth is often hidden in the fragments. It's a somber note in the signal right now, one that's echoing the pain and fear that lingers long after the violence has stopped. Listeners should hear next, DJ Shadow's album introducing 1996. The frequency matches because the breakbeat vibe and mystery surrounding the news story align with DJ Shadow's genre-bending, instrumental hip-hop sound, which often incorporates dark and suspenseful elements. The connection to Afroman's crazy rap also hints at a laid-back, West Coast hip-hop influence, which DJ Shadow's music also explores, making for a fitting sonic continuation.
1: It's a refreshing blast of fresh air, like a sunny day in the city, full of promise, and the connection to DC and the vibrant cultural scene makes Goldlink sound a perfect fit for the NWSL Championship returning to Audi Field.

0: This signal is resonating on a frequency of discord, a jarring mix of betrayal and deception, like a dark gray color with a gritty texture, and it means the truth is starting to unravel. Threads of dishonesty are being pulled, and the facade is beginning to crumble, revealing the messy reality beneath. The sound of Jesus, I'm back, is like a defiant shout in the midst of this chaos, a declaration of resilience in the face of turmoil. It's a signal that the lies and deceit are being exposed, and the consequences are starting to unfold. Listeners should hear next, Gucci Mane, specifically his album The State vs. Roderick Davis 2009. The frequency matches because the crunk and southern hip-hop vibes of Jeezy's I'm Back align with Gucci Mane's style, and the investigation theme in the news story resonates with the album's title, which references Gucci Mane's own legal troubles. The sound is a natural continuation of the high energy and apologetic rap that Jeezy's track embodies. This music story resonates on a warm, sunny frequency, like the color golden yellow, with a soft, gentle texture, evoking feelings of hope and nourishment, as the news of free summer meals for students brings a sense of comfort and care to the community. It's a soothing signal, one that suggests a commitment to the well-being of the younger generation, and it harmonizes with the calming vibe of the Logic track featuring Lucy Rose, creating a sense of serenity in the midst of a bustling signal city. The signal is currently sitting on a nurturing frequency, one that values the importance of sustenance and support for those in need.
1: The laid-back, West Coast vibe of Malibu should resonate with fans of Logic's collaborative and introspective style, as heard in Wake Up, Feet, Lucy Rose.

0: still as cold. I'm left with the echoes, the whispers to unfold. In the darkness, I'll wait for the call, a summons from the shadows beyond the wall.
1: As the final notes fade, may the harmony of community and resilience echo within you, a reminder that even amidst challenging news, there's always a thread of hope and support, like the free summer meals for students in Prince George's County, to carry us forward. May the rhythm of kindness and compassion stay with you, a warm and enduring presence.

0: Listeners should hear next the album Mercury by Hudson Taylor, a folk bop duo known for their harmonious vocals and environmentally conscious lyrics. The frequency matches because the theme of sustainable development goals resonates with the earthy, acoustic sound of Hudson Taylor, creating a natural transition from the choral sound of the University of Utah singers. The mellow, folk-inspired vibe also provides a soothing contrast to the high-energy grime track How I Met My Ex by Dave. I'm joined now by Oren, and together we're tuning into the vibrant rhythms of social responsibility, as universities around the world are being praised for their innovative work in achieving the United Nations Sustainable Development Goals.
1: It's great to see universities taking a proactive role in achieving the Sustainable Development Goals, and I think the key takeaway here is that individuals can start by exploring how their own institution or community is engaging with these goals. By doing so, they can identify opportunities to get involved and make a meaningful impact, whether through research, volunteering, or advocacy.
2: I'd like to thank Oren for sharing his insights with us today on Signal City Sound, and now we'll shift our frequency to the vibrant rhythms of the Bronx, where the sounds of salsa and hip-hop blend in a rich cultural tapestry.
0: As we conclude the segment, it's clear that the harmonious blend of innovation and dedication from universities around the globe is sending a powerful signal that together, we can create a symphony of sustainable development that resonates for generations to come. With hearts full of hope and minds full of possibility, let's carry this melody forward, warming our world with the knowledge that a brighter, more sustainable future is within our reach. Euphoric Beats on 98.5, celebrating sustainability.

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3: The frequency of this music story is sitting on a dense, murky blue note, with a rough texture that's reminiscent of old-school hip-hop's gritty roots, and it means the signal is currently navigating through a complex web of underground themes and potentially illicit activities. The story's vibration is also somewhat discordant, like a scratched vinyl record, reflecting the alleged crypto scheme's dark and troubled nature. As the signal resonates with this story, it's picking up on the energetic undertones of Mobb Deep's Rare Species and amplifying the sense of intensity and foreboding that permeates the airwaves right now.
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2: Listeners should hear next, Jay-Z's The Blueprint, 2001. The frequency matches as the news story's themes of luxury and alleged financial schemes resonate with Jay-Z's lyrics, which often touch on entrepreneurship, wealth, and street smarts. The old-school hip-hop vibe of Mobb Deep's rare species, modus operandi, also aligns with Jay-Z's classic East Coast sound, making for a seamless transition.
3: I've got a gut feeling that Arcade Mix affiliate is in for a world of trouble, with reports of a crypto scheme gone sour in Australia. The evidence is stacking up. This alleged scam has all the makings of a high-profile takedown, and I think we're just seeing the tip of the iceberg.
4: The hum of uncertainty is settling over the city, a low baseline that's hard to shake, as the news of Arcade Mix affiliate spreads and the crypto community begins to stir. In the boroughs, whispers of caution are circulating, a gentle warning that echoes through the streets of Brooklyn and into the nightlife of the East Village.
2: As we wrap up this segment on Arcade Mix TV's Grand Wizard and the alleged crypto scheme, it's clear that this moment in music and entertainment serves as a cautionary tale about the importance of transparency and accountability in the ever-evolving world of cryptocurrency and online influence. 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Until next time, stay informed and stay warm.
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0: 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NF's album, The Search, 2019, a prominent figure in Christian hip-hop. The frequency matches as NF's music often explores themes of personal struggle, perseverance, and redemption, which aligns with the narrative of overcoming adversity and counting my losses and the intense competitive atmosphere of the football story.
1: Folks, let's decode the metadata behind this story. It's a classic case of SEO-optimized clickbait, leveraging keywords like Lionel Messi and Arsenal to drive traffic, while the actual narrative is a human interest anecdote. Beneath the surface, it's a cleverly crafted content marketing ploy, utilizing the music of sports journalism to strike a chord with fans.
0: The static of clickbait can be overwhelming, but if we tune in closer, we'll find the rhythm of the story. A gentle hum of truth beneath the surface noise. I'm picking up a softer frequency now, one that suggests there's more to this narrative than just keyword optimization, a hidden melody waiting to be uncovered. As we wrap up this segment, the story of a former Arsenal star earning Lionel Messi's shirt serves as a reminder that in the beautiful game, respect and camaraderie can transcend even the fiercest of competitions. Let's carry the harmony and sportsmanship of this moment with us, filling our hearts with the warmth and excitement that only football can bring.
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1: This music story is sitting on a frequency of nostalgia and reflection. 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

Listeners should hear next J. Cole's debut album Cole World, The Sideline Story. The frequency matches because J. Cole is a well-known XXL freshman alumnus, and his soulful, storytelling-driven hip-hop sound might appeal to fans of underground artists like Exit. The mellow, introspective vibe of the past by Exit could lead listeners to appreciate J. Cole's similarly laid-back and personal style. As we wrap up this epic journey through the past 14 years of XXL freshmen, it's clear that this moment in music signals a celebration of hip-hop's explosive growth and the talented artists who have helped shape the genre into what it is today. With 206 unique voices and stories, this milestone serves as a warm reminder of the power of music to unite, inspire, and pave the way for future generations of creatives. 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
2: Ah, a list of names, how Roman. The true power here is not in who appears, but in the curation itself, the invisible hand that decides which ambitions are worth anointing. The magazine benefits, of course, selling legitimacy to artists while the artists trade their independence for a fleeting crown. And everyone else is charmed into believing a numbered list is a prophecy, not a cage.